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1: Non 27,
0: tonight, 5 years down the road. 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

mama got to get away till I hit her one by one. 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

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I'm feeling myself. I'm feeling myself. I'm feeling myself. 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I'm feeling myself. I'm feeling myself. I'm feeling myself. I'm feeling myself. I'm feeling myself. I'm feeling myself. I'm feeling myself. I'm feeling myself. I'm feeling myself. I'm feeling myself. 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I'm feeling myself. I'm feeling myself. I'm feeling myself. I'm feeling myself. I'm feeling myself. I'm feeling myself. I'm feeling myself. I'm feeling myself. I'm feeling myself. I'm feeling myself. I'm feeling myself. I'm feeling myself. I'm feeling myself. I'm feeling myself. I'm feeling myself. I'm feeling myself. I'm feeling myself. 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

0: 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Male or female, it make no difference. I stopped the world. The world stop. Carry on.
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